0: Calcio, Laboratori Green, Arrampicata, i Talk al DJ Café e tanto altro. 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
1: 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You know what it is.
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1: 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Irrinunciabile.
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Yeah, I could love you. 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Stay at my mom's house. Look out the window at the rain. Or I could ignore it. But I'd just be fucking with your brain. Only got one shot.

In your DNA, are we made for running wild? I gotta get away, yeah, in my own nomadic style. 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